Time takes a cigarette, puts it in your mouth. 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The water wall is calling, it lingers, then you forget. Oh, oh, oh, oh, you're a rock and roll suicide. You're too old to lose it, too young to choose it.

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You roll from one side of the bed to the other all night long. You can't sleep. What's the matter? The blues has got you. You get up and sit on the side of your bed in the morning. You may have a sister and a brother, mother and father around, but you don't want no talk out of them. What's the matter? The blues got you. Well, you go and put your feet under the table, look down in your plate, got everything you want to eat. But you shake your head, you get up, you say, Lord, I can't eat and I can't sleep. What's the matter? The blues got you. Want to talk to you. Hear what you got to tell them.

situation in the town, people. I was walking down Hazen Street. Everybody was talking about Henry Swain Club. I decided I'd drop in there that night. When I got there,

One night I was laying down. I heard Mama and Papa talking. I heard Papa tell Mama, let that boy boogie woogie. It's in him, and it got to come out.

talking, of course, about extremism and extremist ideology. Views and conduct run counter to everything which can actually tear at the fabric of who we are as an institution. An institution. An institution. An institution. We need your help.

think about the generations and to say we want to make it a better place for our children and our children's children so that they know it's a better world for them and think if they can make it a better place.

Here's a song which is also from the last album. It tells the story of how we recorded it and what went wrong when we did it. It happened in Switzerland. The song's thing called Smoke on the Water.

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I look in the drugstore, is he here? No, he don't come here no more.

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0: Where'd you get it?
1: I don't remember, sir.
0: What is that you've got written on your helmet?
1: Born to kill, sir.
0: You write born to kill on your helmet and you wear a peace button. What's that supposed to be, some kind of sick joke?
1: No, sir.
0: What is it supposed to be?
1: I don't know, sir.
0: You don't know very much, do you?
1: No, sir.
0: You better get your head and your ass wired together, or I will take a giant shit on you.
1: Yes, sir.

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talking, of course, about extremism and extremist ideology. Views and conduct run counter to everything which can actually tear at the fabric of who we are as an institution. An institution. An institution. An institution. We need your help.